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Man, it was so pretty that day. Standing on the corner in your favorite dress, I was trying to take our picture, my hair was such a mess. Oh, but we laughed so hard.

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Playing a role like you know we should. 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Fancy cars, you like the way we dress. 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

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Killer be killed as the planets crumble. Ignorance wins for lack of education. Cultures die, wiped out all the nations. Rise up, Panther, show me the right way. I'll live your life with the A to the K. 47